0: Picture a man of nearly 30 who seems twice as old with clothes torn and dirty. Give him a job shining shoes or cleaning out toilets with bus station crews. Give him 6 children with nothing to eat. Expose them to life on a ghetto street. Tie an old rag around his wife's head and have her pregnant and lying in bed. Stuff them all in a Harlem house. And then tell them how bad things are down south.
1: Brother Tobias!

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I can't help it, but I got to say it. Once I was in love with a woman. I didn't have sense enough to know how much she meant to me. You know what? When I saw her with someone else, I didn't know what love was, how much love was to be jealous of her. But when that woman walked out and left me standing alone, do you know I began to burn all inside?

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Thank God Almighty, we are free at last.

I've seen fire and I've seen rain, but I can't comprehend where to go, how much I wanna know. It all ends up the same way anyhow.

eggs. 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You hang them on a skyhook in the midnight sun, and then you fry them until they're done.

0: Hope, man.
1: Me plan, man. Jani jani na.
0: No, I'm not young, man. It's summer. Man, it's summer. I'm going up to giddy for the cow for jelly chicken, man. Let us some whole at flats land, man.
1: It's red, some money say, Pabi. 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That come over me. 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
0: Quella, I'm to read.

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1: Upon initial contact with Ice-T's music, I had envisioned him to be an ill-mannered and psychologically unstable man with an extremely uneducated and barbaric frame of mind, whose raps displayed nothing but ridiculous jargon, shocking sexual audacity, and repulsive images of the ghetto. However, after further analysis of his music, I can deduce that he is the epitome of anti-disestablishment terrorism, who embodies the entire spectrum of the urban experience and struggle. But to make things more plain and simple to the layman, I find Ice-T to be the dopest, flyest, OG pimp, hustler, gangster, player, hardcore motherfucker living today. To be honest, I am totally and completely on his dick.

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I was believing that I could find heaven, but I was deceiving myself and behaving like I was the one that was in need of saving. I hold it now, just a holding now. Don't be holding now, don't be holding now. Okay. It was a mask I was really creating, the image of gods in my mind, and just making a path for myself that then could be mistaken for fate. It's not fate, it's just one of the infinite roads that I've taken of late.

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Just a shovel in hand and a heart and no name. I used to think I exist in a plane, that I have some control by means of recording my emotion and thought of a self that I call me. But I don't know why, now I don't know why. Looking back on it now, guess it seems rather simplified. But it was a mask, I was really obsessed with a version of self that I longed to possess, and to walk in a pathos of self and exist in a shape. There's no shape, it's just one of the infinite forms that had taken a leap.

Eat of the end of the art of the meat of the youth of the end of the art of the oro. Eat of the art of the end of the moon of the art of the good of the end of the meat of the youth of the art of the end of the moon. The good of the end of the art of the end of the art of the oro. Eat of the art of the oro of the art of the oro of the oro of the oro of the oro of the oro of the oro of the oro of the oro of the oro of the oro of the oro of the oro of the oro of the oro of the oro of the oro of the oro of the oro of the oro of the oro of the oro of the oro of the oro of the oro of the oro of the oro of the oro of the oro of the oro of the oro of the oro of the oro of the oro of the oro of the oro of the oro of the oro of the oro of the oro of the oro of the oro of the oro of the oro of the oro of the oro of the oro of the oro of the oro of the oro of the oro of the 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oro of the oro of the oro of the oro of the oro of the oro of the oro of the oro of the oro of the oro of the oro of the oro of the oro of the oro of the oro of the oro of the oro of the oro of the oro of the oro of the oro of the oro of the oro of the oro of the o

the theory that everything in the world would be all right if everyone knew and understood the truth, we are going to try and lay out some of the issues.